marble vaults of a giant's throat. Reflecting pools of saliva. Stalactites of enamel draw bars of a cage. Only dull lights let see the emerald ceiling of his mouth. Only dull lights to shine through the dark cold sky. The walls of gum start to grow. The living space is becoming scarce. The acid fluid begins to burn my skin.

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And they're rushing through you all the time trying to bring you ideas about how to do that. But the world has gotten so fucking noisy and things have gotten so crowded that you hardly have those minutes to yourself that you used to call boring. But they're not boring. The time is

roots, and let every herb, bear, and seed be known by its fruits, plans, purposes, and pursuits. Pull up the weeds by its roots, and let every herb, bear, and seed be known by its fruits, plans, purposes, and pursuits. Pull up the weeds by its roots, and let every herb, bear, and seed be known by its fruits, plans, purposes, and pursuits. The road through the desert of misery is a jagged memory that wants to dismember me. Remember how it used to be. Pain is a past tense emotion that wants to be the phantom too deep to escape, making life a fatality. There's nobody else around but me, sitting on the edge of my bed, reading back what the pencil and paper just said. Screams of erasing, Ned Jackson is my little brother. Look at how many problems you faced and how much time you wasted. Setbacks are just moments of meditation. No nails made of excuses will build houses of failure. Is the only absolute, like I said during the opening curtain of my decree. Never again will I be insecure, wearing a multicolored coat of success. For certain my construction is palaces of prosperity. Daily I want change to murder me. There's an option on the writer's block. The spoils go to the highest bidder. I refuse to be the property of a minor affliction's novelty.

weeds by its roots, and let every herb, bell, and seed be known by its fruits, plans, purposes, and pursuits. Pull up the weeds by its roots, and let every herb, bear, and seed be known by its fruits, plans, purposes, and pursuits. Pull up the weeds by its roots, and let every herb, bear, and seed be known by its fruits, plans, purposes, and pursuits.

0: James King et Peter O'Doherty sont irlandais et ils nous donnent chez Naya Recordings un très beau travail de croisement de voix, d'effet de larynx, de glotte et autres. J'aime beaucoup Ox chez Naya Recordings, James King et Peter O'Doherty.
1: Herbs. Herbs. Herbs. Herbs. Herbs. Herbs. Herbs. Herbs. Herbs. Herbs. Herbs. Herbs. Herbs. Herbs. Herbs. Herbs. Herbs. Herbs. Herbs. Herbs. Herbs. Herbs. Herbs. Herbs. Herbs. Herbs. Herbs. Herbs. Herbs. Herbs. Herbs. Herbs. Herbs. Herbs. Herbs. Herbs. Herbs. Herbs. Herbs. Herbs. Herbs. Herbs. Herbs. Herbs. Herbs. Herbs. Herbs. Herbs. Herbs. Herbs. Herbs. Herbs. Herbs. Herbs. Herbs. Herbs. Herbs. Herbs. Herbs. Herbs. Herbs. Herbs. Herbs. Herbs. Herbs. Herbs. Herbs. Herbs. Herbs. Herbs. Herbs. Herbs. Herbs. Herbs. Herbs. Herb

0: will not harm you. We will not harm you.
1: What is so?
2: We will not harm you. We will not harm you.
1: I don't know.
0: We will not harm you.
1: What is so?
0: We will not harm you.

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Now, once you become your natural self, you're going to be all right. Because there isn't anything better than your natural self. It really isn't anything more beautiful than a black person who's a natural. Now, he can be the baddest man or the baddest woman you ever see. But they come up and be natural, there's nothing more beautiful. I know that. And there's nothing more sincere and nothing more pure in heart than a natural black man and a natural black woman.

natural black man will not harm another black man. And a natural black woman will not do that. Black people who do that are not natural. They're based on what they're doing in artificiality. Because it is true that black is beautiful. Not ugly. The way you can call it. Black is beautiful. It has many attributes. All those people associated with them. So what?

And what's the difference between a man and a human being? Do you have to watch that? Somebody add this fuel on it. Do you know what fuel means? No, you don't. You don't know what it means. Then you have to go all the way back to ancient Egypt. You get to some books on ancient Egypt. The wisdom is very much scattered, and the books are very difficult to get, but however it is written, seek and you shall find.

0: shape of a cross I feel. I have the compassion that it torments me.
1: How did I get the impression that you remember Christ was doing all those things?
0: Only living things. 17 of them coming. The first was the quake. Near Candlestick Park, I cut his throat, washed his bleed, bled a great deal. It's a problem when I'm working my father. All this was

おいら勝手の中に落とすうちわさび姉妹おいら寝る子に伝えるとき全部愛もできれいかに準備れやってんこんもの俺らガイドにボイロボボイボボボボボボボボボボボボボボボボボボボボボボボボボボボボボボボボボボボボボボボボボボボボボボボボボボボボボボボボボボボボボボボボボボボボボボボボボボボボボボボボボボボボボボボボボボボボボボボボボボボボボボボボボボボボボボボボボボボボボボボボボボボボボボボボボボボボボボボボボボボボボボボボボボボボボボボボボボボボボボボボボボボボボボボボボボボボボボボボボボボボボボボボボボボボボボボボボボボボボボボボボボボボボボボボボボボボボボボボボボボボボボボボボボボボボボボボボボボボボボボボボボボボボボボボボボボボボボボボボボボボボボボボボボボボボボボボボボボボボボボボボボボボボボボボボボボボボボボボボボボボボボボボボボボボボボボボボボボボボボボボボボボボボボボボボボボボボボボボボ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

0: There's the inevitable slip, undignified fall, and startled look. Just then a truck passes by, a leaky fire hydrant. It splashes puddle water in a gray parking lot, which crashes on the umbrella. Again the startled look, this time less good-humored. 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The umbrella refolds with a snap, turns hardly, and walks on.
1: Considerations of comfort were unknown.
0: In the middle of the next block, three gorillas are using a block.

glass his penthouse windows, dowagers scream, bearded men shake their fists. As he soars up, dodging airplanes, passing through smiling clouds, he looks down at the city. Policemen and black marauders chase massive burglars with bags of money. Marching band leads a parade, the mayor in an open car. Railroads, trolley cars, tugboats, and crazed bustle. Tap with the umbrella, only the friendly wind. He spots the organ driver, and the monkey putting on the coin and laughing. He laughs too, and glides towards the setting.

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1: 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Red disk turning in the blue sea. 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

moment, Mr. Phillips. 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Transverse stripes across the disc.